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Listen, son. To all of the girl them. And to all the beautiful sexy ladies. Listen, listen.

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0: 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Steve was driving, cause I had to talk to my man.
1: As long as I don't know anything about any fucking setup, you can torture me all you want.
2: Torture you, that's good. That's a good idea. I like that.

0: was with haste. We cast it off and along we went off from Bermuda to an island resort we rented.
1: Summertime. It means you cool. Are you cool?